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1: 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Our colors will fade eventually, so if our time is running out, day after day, we'll make the mundane a masterpiece. 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

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A hustle here and a hustle there. New York City is the place where they said, hey,